0: C95.
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2: 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See, that's the thing about great condo management. When it's done right, it's invisible. It's like there's some kind of magicians back there making chaos, poof, disappear. Kodiak Property Management. They handle it all. The details, financials, maintenance,

side. Tis the season to be walking through all those garden centers. Their most favorite time of the year, where the bumblebees are bumbling and the wasps aren't awake yet. But the mosquitoes, ugh, we got so many right now. Make sure you stock up on that bug spray. This is new from Charlotte.

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Alexander Stewart at 627 with Rob and Shauna. Good morning. We've got some cloud, some showers, depending on where you're at in the city. You can see the rain starting to move through, but it smells so incredible. Nice walking in this morning, having a little bit of rainfall. It's going to be 19. Here's MJ, Beat It.

0: Shaboozy at 7:26 in the clouds and some rain with Rob and Shauna, but the sun is coming back tomorrow for the start of the Children's Festival. Angèle, would you like to check out the Children's Fest?
1: I absolutely would.
0: Four tickets for you. Children's Fest beginning tomorrow in Kinsmen Park, one of my favorite summertime events.
1: Oh, that's excellent. I'm so excited.

Get new Taylor Swift on Friday from the Toy Story 5 soundtrack. I can't wait to hear it. This is Taylor, the fate of Ophelia.

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0: I want you, I need you, oh God. I need these beautiful things that I've got.
1: 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They had some moves and then brought out dogs, and they got the golden tickets. That'll be fun to watch. Here's so

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That's the goal. Just keep the great songs playing nonstop. There's Rihanna. Soon you'll hear So Easy by Olivia Dean and Homewrecker, the new one from Somber. It's really good. 12 in a row. At least that's the minimum. We just started playing 12 in a row. Here's Preston Pablo.

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